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Oh my gosh, did you hear about the new skin mocktail making the rounds? 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
1: Thank you for stopping by on this Wednesday night. Come on in and make yourself at home. We've got lemonade. We've got iced tea in the fridge. I've got a Diet Dr. Pepper here in the studio, and I've got time to talk to you, time to listen to you, and time to play love songs for you.

0: 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Renee, congrats. You're going to Uncle Cracker at the Oregon State Fair. How do you feel?
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K103, Portland's best variety of the 80s, 90s, and today. 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

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Hey, it's Madison. Don't miss Stacy and Mike. They're on the way later this morning to play Portland's best variety of the 80s and 90s and today. And they'll also have I Know That Song, the story behind the music at 710, only here on K103.

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K103, Portland's best variety of the 80s, 90s, and today. My name's Madison. I hope you'll keep it here. Stacey and Mike are coming up at 5 with the most music and the most fun morning show.

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I'm Madison, and coming up at 5 a.m., you don't want to miss Stacy and Mike. 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

K103. Hey, it's Madison. Don't miss Stacy and Mike. They're on the way later this morning to play Portland's best variety of the 80s and 90s and today. And they'll also have I Know That Song, the story behind the music at 710, only here on K103.

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1: Good morning. It's Thursday, June 11th, and you know what that means. Today and tomorrow, last day of school, and that means a lot of kids. I mean Salem, Kaiser, David Douglas, North Clackamas, Vancouver, Park Rose, Beaverton. I'm sorry, it drives me crazy when people say that, but a lot of people do. And you do you. Beaverton High School students will say goodbye to the old and return to a dramatically upgraded campus. We were talking about this yesterday. This thing is massive because the old one had been there since Woodrow Wilson was president. This fall, a gorgeous new three-story campus, huge courtyard, tons of natural light, modern classrooms, even a sky bridge. 1 billion beers. That's what soccer fans are expected to go through during the World Cup. Prime match times, packed stadiums, a whole lot of cheers, a whole lot of fun, screaming. I mean, it seems like a lot, a billion beers, but I mean, we throw back 3 billion on a single day for Super Bowl Sunday. So, school is not out for summer. We wanted to play this particular piece of music.
2: Oh, The Fix.
1: Uh-huh.
2: I love The Fix.
1: A billion beers and one thing leads to another and then come the babies. Experts say the birth rate absolutely will increase with the World Cup, which starts tomorrow, actually today, in the USA, Canada, and Mexico. A UK medical journal found that major sporting tournaments like the World Cup create exciting moments that couples like to really celebrate together. Those are K103 things you need to know, Mike.
3: When you talk about it like that, like out of the side of your mouth, I do know what you're saying. You're talking about that one thing, right?
1: Yeah.
3: Okay.
4: Hey, we've got an extreme heat watch coming up this weekend. Today, not so bad. Perfect, in fact. 80 for the high with nothing but sunshine. Tomorrow, 83. Saturday, 91. And then Sunday, things start to cook as we get up to near 100 degrees.

K103 Mornings with Stacey and Mike. Ordinarily at 9:10 we have concert tickets. Today is no different. We'll have your Uncle Cracker tickets. Now, ordinary. They save the whole

0: K103 mornings with Stacey and Mike. There are many myths that we live with, we hear, we've heard our whole lives, but sometimes they've been debunked and people still believe them.
1: Yeah, that's more often the case. Like, it's proved wrong. Definite fact that it's not true.
0: Time and again.
1: People, oh, no, it's still true. And they still spread it around like it's true. Jack, what's one of those for you?
2: That Betsy Ross sewed the first U.S. flag. Complete BS. There's no historical evidence for it. And it basically was this propaganda that was created by, like, her children at the end of the century to kind of glorify her. I mean, she did some stuff, but she did not sit and sew that.
1: The Pentagon just released some security footage of her buying that first flag at Target. She didn't sew it.
2: Yeah.
1: She didn't sew a stitch on that thing.
0: Next thing I know, you're going to tell me that Washington didn't chop down the cherry tree now?
1: That's what you call an apocryphal tale.
0: Yeah. Hold on. Let me Google apocryphal. Widely circulated and believed to be true, but dubious in its authenticity. That's a big word. Apocryphal. Did you pick that up, Jack? Are you adding it to your vocab?
2: No, I'm just going to toss it aside. I'm not going to add it. It's too much.
0: There's too much up there already, right?
1: Yeah.
2: There's only so much room up there, and I've used it all, you know.
1: Here's one more little tidbit. Have a good day, and thanks for calling.
2: You guys have a good day, too.

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1: I'm listening.
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0: It's Scotty B. from Elvis Duran and the Morning Show On Demand. 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
1: Good morning. It's 5:58, Thursday, Friday Eve, June 11th. I'm Stacey Lynn, and the day soccer fans have been waiting for is here. 2026 FIFA World Cup. First match today, Mexico versus South Africa. First game in the U.S. will be Paraguay tomorrow night. That is against the U.S. There are watch parties in every sports bar, but also, you know, you can hear them on our free iHeartRadio app. 104 FIFA World Cup matches powered by Fox Sports. So the guy who gave us E.T., Close Encounters of the Third Kind, says their recent visual evidence is overwhelming proof we are not alone in the universe.
2: I used to say to myself, wouldn't it be wonderful if all of this turned out to be true? I'm now thinking, wouldn't it be wonderful for people to know all of this is true?
1: If you're not a true believer, you might be after this movie. That was Steven Spielberg. His movie Disclosure Day opens tomorrow, a sci-fi thriller about a massive government alien cover-up.
3: You watch that Navy footage? Actual pilots, yeah. Actual Navy officers describing what they saw off the coast of San Diego.
1: Mm-hmm.
3: It's unbelievable.
1: Yeah. So this movie is looking in to bring some money, take on Scary Movie, which was number one last weekend, but this one will, Disclosure Day, probably number one. And it's going to be a hot one first week, summer break for the kids. Try this cool hack that's going around. It's called Kool-Aid Pineapples. Basically, chunks of pineapple soaked in brightly colored Kool-Aid until they turn neon red, blue, pink. Super easy to make. You just mix up your Kool-Aid and you soak your pineapple in it.
3: Is your doctor saying you're not getting enough sugar? This might be the solution for you.
1: Correct. It's sweet. It's tangy. It's candy-like pineapple. And it looks great on Instagram. That's all. Those are K103. Things you need to know, Mike.
3: Okay, we're just before that heat watch. Today, just 78 with sunshine. Tomorrow, up to 81. 90 and 95 on Saturday and Sunday. 98 on Monday.

0: 103 Mornings with Stacey and Mike. What is the most solid relationship advice that you ever got? What was that advice? Who gave it to you? Let us know.
1: 800-333-0103.

0: K103 Mornings with Stacey and Mike, and the best relationship advice you ever got. Stacey Lynn, anything good?
1: Just that a relationship is a living, breathing thing. And so, like all things, it needs to be fed. It needs to be nurtured. And going through really hard things makes you stronger.
0: Mm. What about, you got to water it and take it for a walk, too?
1: That, too.
0: Yeah.
1: Always, always take it for a walk.
0: All right. Well, let's go to Sierra. Sierra, what do you, the best relationship advice you ever got? What do you got?
2: Well, if somebody really wants to see you, they will make time to see you.
1: Excellent advice.
2: So, ladies, if he's too busy to respond, he does not care about you. If you're asking to see him and he's not available, he's not making plans when you ask him to hang out, you gotta stop. Now, I am absolutely not following this advice in my personal life, but I know what's up. Just take my word for it.
0: Hey, let me ask you guys something. I was told by a former girlfriend a long time ago that if you want to do something with somebody on the weekend, it's rude to ask them any later than Wednesday of the preceding week.
1: In a romantic situation.
0: Yeah.
1: Yeah, I would say so.
0: Like if you say Thursday something comes up and you ask, it's like, guess that's too late. It's rude.
1: If something like sprung up, like, oh my God, I just got concert tickets. Do you want to go with? That's one thing.
0: How do we know you're not using this as a backup? Maybe there's some other radio show that you're seeing on the side. Do we know this?
2: I don't know. I don't need to tell you anything about that.
0: Oh, okay. I guess that's how it is then. Fair enough.
2: I don't owe you guys. We're not exclusive.
0: Okay.
1: All right.
0: Well, I think it's time we see other listeners, Stacey Lynn.
1: Okay. But I really like you, so please call us back.
2: Okay. Maybe. Fine.
0: We will be holding our breath. In the meantime, Sue says, I listen to you guys at work, and I have one piece of advice, which is never stop dating. Never stop dating each other. Oh, I've heard that. That's good.
1: Yeah, that's really important. When you have young kids, you tend to spend all your time and energy on them, and you can lose yourself.
0: How about please and thank you for everyday tasks? Like,
1: oh, gosh, yeah.
0: Showing appreciation.
1: Yeah.
0: That's a good one. And then Molly says, I love the quote, I don't want you to save me, but you can hold my hand while I save myself.
1: Ah.
0: Yeah, you're walking alongside somebody.
1: Yep.
0: But they're still learning. Okay.
1: I got your back is what they're saying.
0: What about the best romantic advice you ever got? 800-333-0103.
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0: K103 Mornings with Stacey and Mike. If you're blessed enough to start your day in a home that you can afford and groceries and gas in your car and a healthy family and you think, man, I got it good. I want to give back. That's why we have Stacey and Mike's Helping Hands. And every month it's a new nonprofit that we want to highlight, Mike.
1: Yeah, we're focused on Esther's Pantry for this month because in Oregon, one out of every seven adults and one out of every six children are going hungry. That's according to the Oregon Food Bank. We talked to Brent, who works at Esther's Pantry. Why is the need so great right now?
2: There's more folks coming to access the services. So we have less food and more people accessing the services. And then also just younger folks in as well. The amount of younger folks that we're seeing is just probably tripled in the last 2 years because they just don't have a safety net anymore. Their parents are accessing services, so they are too. So it's really just been an exponential growth in all those areas.
1: Mm, doesn't sound good, but there's hope.
0: Yeah, even with the Oregon Food Bank Network, like he was saying, there's just not enough food to go around. But what is the best way that people can help, Brent?
2: We do have an Amazon wish list available. And then also, you can host a food drive in your neighborhood, your community, your office. And lastly, also just volunteer.
1: They can use help collecting food, sorting food, handing out the food. 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Esther's Pantry is part of Stacey and Mike's Helping Hands. 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
1: Who's a good boy?
2: Eric in Portland is for sharing today's happy news story. A sanitation route in Milwaukee became a rescue mission when a garbage bin unexpectedly fell off the truck before it could be compacted. And when a worker looked inside, he found a starving, frightened dog buried in the trash.
3: This is Milwaukee, Wisconsin, by the way. And sanitation supervisor Alex Halverson was already on his way to check in on the crew. And when he showed up, he gave that hungry little doggy the only food he had with him.
4: I had peanut butter and jelly sandwiches. So I gave him two of my peanut butter and jelly sandwiches. He ate those. He didn't even chew. He just inhaled. He did poop in the truck, which I thought was kind of funny.
2: Alex took him to a care shelter, and after they followed its foster and adoption process, Alex was given the chance to adopt him. He had already been thinking about getting a second dog, and something about this dog's resilience just, it was meant to be. He fell in love.
4: And so a dog who can persist and can still trust people, and he hasn't met a single person he doesn't want pets from, just made me feel like that was kind of the one.
3: Sounds like a very good doggy. That's great. Alex has named him PJ, by the way, after those peanut butter and jelly sandwiches.
2: And the video, when you see the video, I mean, he just picks him up and they're like kissing. The dog is just so open and loving. It's so sweet.
3: It's a great story. Eric, thanks for letting us know about the story, because that's what we do every morning at 640 right here. Happy news. It's happening every day. That's why we do this, to remind you that there's lots of great stuff going on, and we want to celebrate that. So let us know any happy news we could talk about with the Talk Back Mic inside our iHeartRadio app, or just call us, 800-333-0103.
2: I don't know if you know this, Mike, but Tay Voodoo is real. Do you believe?
3: Tay Voodoo?
2: Tay Voodoo.
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3: Okay.
2: New York Knicks fans believe. 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
1: It is Friday Eve at 7 o'clock on June 11th. Is there a better sound on the last day of school than this? Today and tomorrow, last days of school for Salem, Kaiser, David Douglas, North Clackamas, Vancouver, Park Rose, Beaverton. 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You can shout them out using our talkback mic inside the free iHeartRadio app. Is Tay Voodoo real? Taylor Swift sitting courtside Madison Square Garden next to Mariska Hargitay. Mike, you know who she is.
2: Yeah, Law and Order.
1: Yeah, a Taylor named her cat after her, famously. So anyway, the Knicks, they're down 29 points. Pulled off an impossible comeback.
3: That's it. It's over. The greatest comeback in NBA playoff history. The Knicks pull off the miracle comeback and lead it 3-1. Now one win away from a title.
1: That's kind of insane. Some say it's a Tay Voodoo. But there were lots of stars there last night. Why is it not Chalamet Voodoo?
4: Or Jerry Seinfeld Voodoo Kramer?
1: Or Ben Stiller Voodoo?
2: That's right.
1: Game 5 is on Saturday night. Tonight, some of the best songwriters of our time are going to be honored.
5: It's meeting the man of my dreams. And then meeting his beautiful wife.
1: I will never forget this album. When I first moved to Portland,
2: Jagged Little Pill.
1: I would drive around in my Acura Integra and listen to that song over and over. Alanis Morissette being honored, Kenny Loggins, of course, Taylor Swift. This year's class of the Songwriters Hall of Fame is going down. Johnny Resnick, Somber, Billy Corgan among the presenters and performers of the event. Those are K103 things you need to know, Mike.
2: Okay, let's ramp up today with some more sunshine. Very pleasant day today. 80 for the high tomorrow. Same deal, about 81 with sunshine. Then we heat up on Saturday to 90, 95 on Sunday. And we could crack 100 on Monday with a high near 98.

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1: Now, if you've kept track of the songs, tomorrow you could be winning a $50 gift card from Portland Nursery. We do that every Friday. We also give you a montage with all the names of the songs. So you could go that way. 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
2: This song was written by Christine McVie and Eddie Quintella. They had married not long before the album came out. That makes the subject matter a little surprising because this is not exactly a honeymoon song, Stacey Lynn.
1: Nope. The song came during a complicated chapter for this group. After years of huge success, the main writers had spent time apart making solo records. And one of the most interesting things about the recording is the vocal arrangement.
2: Yeah, it's kind of rare. Christine McVie sings the main lead. Lindsey Buckingham and Stevie Nicks are also featured clearly in the chorus. All three of them, that three-voice blend, is one of the reasons that a lot of people think the song feels so special.
1: Yeah, people often think of those voices as the signature sound of the group. But moments like that are actually more rare than casual fans might realize.
2: It all worked, too. The song went on to become one of the biggest songs for the group. Their last major top 10 pop hit in America, reaching number 4 on the Billboard Hot 100 and becoming a huge adult contemporary success as well.
1: Coming up, do you ever hear a dog barking in that song?
2: A lot of people think they do.
1: Yeah, we'll find out what the deal is with that next on K103's I Know That Song.
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2: There is no intentionally recorded dog barking in this song, but attentive listeners can hear a strange glitchy sound right after the second chorus. It sounds sort of like a little short bark or a hiccup in the tape.
1: Yeah, it easily passes as a yip from a dog. It's actually an audio effect caused by the studio's digital tape synchronization struggling to keep up with the drummer's timing and the rest of the instruments on the song.
2: Yeah, so you want to listen closely immediately following the lyric, "Tell me sweet little lies," in the second chorus.
1: Here's a preview. Have you ever heard this before? Have you ever heard the dog barking?
2: Yeah, but I never thought it was a dog barking. I know what it is.
3: Tell me lies, tell me sweet little lies.
2: Now that you say it, I kind of hear it.
1: I'm not hearing anything. I don't get it. All right, well, listen close. You can decide yourself. Fleetwood Mac, Little Lies on K103's I Know That Song.

0: things that I've got.
1: What you got on you? What do you always carry with you besides your phone?
2: Oh, besides my phone?
1: Mm-hmm.
2: Okay, well, use your phone to tell us what that is. 800-333-0103.

0: with Stacy and Mike. What do you always have with you besides your iPhone or your Samsung or whatever it is you got, your Google phone?
1: I always have my cards, like my debit card or my credit card or my driver's license or whatever, and then the key card to get into this building and my office, which is downtown. And I have like a little Velcro strap around those cards because I don't like wallets because they're too bulky.
0: Oh, yeah. And just like in your pocket then?
1: Yeah, always the back pocket too because I hate the little square on your pants, you know?
0: Yeah. It's better than a can of Skol, Mike.
1: What's up, square pants?
0: 800-333-0103. Teddy, how about you?
2: Always, always have a pen. So many people walk around without a pen. It seems like kind of a silly thing in our digital age, but you're like, when's the last time I wrote a handwritten note? But you'd be surprised how frequently it becomes necessary. So a pen, a Sharpie pen is even better, something you can write on like anything.
0: Well, what would be the last thing that you wrote with an actual pen?
2: The grocery list from my wife.
0: No, I get that. I like lists, though. Yeah. I'm a list maker, and I like to do it in my handwriting.
2: No, there's something about pen to paper, very different from typing it out for me.
1: No, I got to tell you, I mean, just a couple of days ago, I was on my way to the grocery store. I got jumped by a couple of Russian terrorists. All I had as a weapon was a pen.
0: John Wick style.
2: See?
1: I don't know that John Wick ever used a pen. He seems like he has an endless amount of bullets, that guy.
0: Well, he used a pencil.
1: Yeah, you got pencil people and pen people when it comes to dealing with Russian terrorists. You know, they're like clowns in the mimes. They're different.
0: Two different things.
1: Seems the same to you, but it's when you get inside the whole industry, it's different. Teddy, thanks, man. Appreciate it.
2: Yeah, thank you. Bye.
0: On the way at 8 o'clock, Starbucks has just dropped a new barista, as in the bear-ista, not the people who make your drink. And so people are losing their minds, and we'll get to that at 8 o'clock.
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0: K103, Portland's best variety of the 80s, 90s, and today. You know what they say, Stacey Lynn?
1: What's that?
0: The couple that inks together stays together.
1: Well, if that's true, I'm done.
0: You're devastated.
1: I'm a little bit happy for the happy couple. That's coming up in 3 minutes.
0: Yeah, but it means no chance in an AT double hockey stick for you with this guy.
1: What are you going to do?

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1: Good morning. It's 7:58 on Thursday, June 11th. I'm going to call it Friday Eve, Summer Eve. The World Cup kicking off today in Mexico City. 48 teams from around the globe competing this year. The U.S. will play Paraguay tomorrow. A lot of watch parties around town. Gold, PDX, Pioneer Courthouse Square, OMSI, just to name a few. If you can't make a watch party but you want to listen, you can do so for free on our iHeartRadio app. If you're doing a Starbucks run today, they're going to give you a free limited edition U.S. Cup sleeve while supplies last. I got one this morning. She didn't tell me that's what it was. I didn't know that's what it was until I read the story when I got in. Inspired by the captain's armband, the red, white, and blue sleeve celebrates global fandom and the unifying power of the game. There's also a new World Cup barista cup, you know, with the straw and the cute little bear. Supposedly they're online only. Good luck finding one. I had no luck in that endeavor. Knowing you for ages is all that I put. Harry Styles and Zoe Kravitz, looks like they're all in now, Mike. The engaged couple got matching Let It Rip tattoos sometime this year. She didn't have it on the steps of the Met Gala, but he had it on tour, and now hers is showing. So what does it mean? Nobody knows what Let It Rip means. I choose to think that they are big fans of Yellowstone and Dutton Ranch like I am. And it's a nod to Rip, the strapping husband of Beth.
2: Pretty sure that's got to be it.
1: That's got to be it.
2: Why don't you snuggle up to Lenny Kravitz? Get matching tattoos with him. Then you'll be in the family. Mm-hmm. And you can see Harry anytime you want.
1: Look, listen. He's young, way too young. I think of him like Stevie Nicks thinks of him. As just a really talented, cute, adorable...
2: Yeah.
1: Youngin.
2: And there's also your boyfriend, Louie.
1: And I'm in love with someone. But I do...
3: I'm in love with Louie!
1: I want to know, is Harry going to cover up his Olivia tattoo? Huh? Like, if you had a tattoo of another girl's name and then you got married, would you cover up the old one?
2: Well, I would never get a tattoo to begin with. I know it's a theoretical question. But I just can't imagine even having that problem.
1: Well, okay. That's fair.
2: I guess I'd probably cover it up, yeah.
1: It seems respectful. Yeah. Those are K103, things you need to know, Mike.
2: Okay, nice day today. Pardon me. 80 for the high, and tomorrow 81. So the next couple of days, very pleasant, lots of sunshine. Then we'll heat up on Saturday to 90, 95 on Sunday. Monday, 98 could crack 100.

0: lessons I've learned. 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
1: Awesome. Very nice.
2: What would you do with your share? $2,500 to see this great land of ours as we celebrate 250 years of America. 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

0: 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Man, today is going to be one of those days where the skin temperature that you have and the air temperature are perfectly matched. Like when you walk outside.
1: Beautiful.
0: You won't notice anything.
1: Yeah. Oh.
0: Just melt into the day.
1: Oh, feels so good. That will change soon. But what are you going to do to celebrate the beginning of summer? The end of school? We got an idea for you. K103, things you need to know next.

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1: 8:59 on Thursday. It's June 11th. I'm Stacey Lynn, and the signs of summer are here. I mean, just feels good, but your grocery bill doubles because suddenly everyone's home and starving. The forecast calls for backyard barbecues, but then it's too hot to be out there. Today is National Corn on the Cob Day, highlighting one of the summer's most popular foods. Had it last night, Mike. If you're looking for the really sweet, just fresh corn on the cob, new seasons.
2: You put lime in there?
1: Oh, my God. Lime, butter, salt, pepper. That's how we do it.
2: Mm-hmm.
1: How do you like yours?
2: This is how we do corn.
1: A lot of people do cilantro, chili powder. There's a new trick, slathering butter on it and then rolling it in spicy Cheetos. Huh.
2: Or the dust from a Doritos bag.
1: Oh, same thing. Is Tay Voodoo real? Taylor Swift sitting courtside at Madison Square Garden, jumping up and down when the Knicks pulled off an impossible comeback.
3: That's it. It's over. The greatest comeback in NBA playoff history. The Knicks pull off the miracle comeback and lead it 3-1. Now 1 win away from a title.
1: Sure, Taylor's responsible. I mean, Game 5 is Saturday night. Speaking of Taylor, the movie that will likely score her first Oscar, that hits theaters next weekend.
4: Man, it's been a while, but I knew it, I knew you.
1: That's her song, I Knew It, I Knew You. And at the Toy Story 5 premiere, Tom Hanks said, didn't know she was doing that on the soundtrack. Nobody knew until the rest of the world when she dropped it last week. So since Tom, on the red carpet for the premiere, has been married 38 years to Rita Wilson, they said, hey, you got any advice for Taylor and Travis?
5: The man must make the waffles on Sunday.
1: Is that what they're calling it now?
2: I do like that he said waffles.
1: Yeah.
2: Because as we know, and I've said this for years, pancakes are waffles for idiots.
1: And waffles hold the syrup. And the whole point of them is to be a vehicle for the syrup.
2: It's just a better way to go.
1: Those are K103 things you need to know, Mike.
2: We have for you a beautiful day. Like I said, 80 for today, 80 tomorrow. Heats up real nice over the weekend.

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Let's make it a great day together, shall we? We're in control of that, right? Hey, Jenna, music always helps, and then just taking big, deep breaths when you want to pop the heads off of people, that helps too. Whitney Houston's on K103. 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

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She must be feeling good. And ultimately, we love it. 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

espresso doesn't sound like a bad idea. It's not noon. I could still have some. How about you? Like, what's the latest point you can drink coffee and still sleep well that night? 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
12: I'm Joe English in the Storm Tracker 2 Weather Center. Sunny and warmer for Thursday, but not too hot just yet. A high of 78 for Portland.
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Did you hear that the estate of Prince is going to release a posthumous album? Music stretching from like 1977 up to his death. I am curious to hear that. They're going to release it on the 10th anniversary of his passing. Justin Bieber is on Portland's K103. Here's Daisies.

Alanis Morissette and Ironic on your Thursday afternoon. Giving you Portland's best variety of the 80s, 90s, and today. Avocado farmer by day. Touring musician also by day. Jason Mraz, and I'm yours on K103.

Ed Sheeran and Perfect. Going to be coming through August 1st at Lumen Field. You can still grab some tickets for that show. K103, the All Music Hour continues with John Mellencamp.

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Portland's best variety for you. On K103, thanks for listening here with me, Jana. Teddy Swims. It's Lose Control.

They are still out on their farewell tour with a stop at Veterans coming up this fall. Let's sing along with all these great songs together, shall we? Journey, Don't Stop Believin'. It's on K103.

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Already into that 2 o'clock hour. Hope it feels like your Thursday just moving right along. That's my job. Keep it going for you. Hey, it's Jana on K103. Shaboozy, Sarah McLachlan, Bon Jovi coming up. There's Joan Jett and the Blackhearts.

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So keep singing along with Portland's best variety. On K103, Kid Laroi, Justin Bieber, here's Stay.

Now, if you break down the lyrics of Jesse's Girl, it is a little ick. It's not going to lie. But what do we know back in the day? We were just running home after school to watch General Hospital and Dr. Noah Drake and basically anything Rick Springfield in. We're like, okay, maybe still. Have you seen him lately? Still got it. Bruno Mars, Risk It All. It is K103. Hope you're having a great Thursday.

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the 80s, 90s, and today. Madonna recently put out a movie all about her upcoming project, Confessions 2. A lot of stars popping up in there. And it's so Madonna. She's never going to slow down. She's going to dance her way right into whatever happens. I promise.

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K103 Portland, best variety of the 80s, 90s, and today. Well, just be prepared for soccer fans to be checking out big time now that the FIFA World Cup has begun today. Yep. There are big watch parties happening everywhere, Pioneer Courthouse Square, at OMSI. Of course, all the bars will be airing it as well. 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

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Wild Child is coming out August 28th, by the way. 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

K103, Portland's best variety of the 80s, 90s, and today. Not only am I mama of the house, but also the snack provider, okay? I feel like that's all I do is open up applesauces and granola bars for the kids all day long. Sometimes I do like to sneak a little sweet treat in the house just for me. Do you ever do that?

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Would you tremble?

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1: The World Cup is getting underway today. U.S. head coach Mauricio Pochettino said the team could feel the fans' energy in the building when they played the warm-up matches last week.
2: 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And
1: 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Today, Mexico will take on South Africa, while later tonight, South Korea faces Czechia.
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Home of Stacey and Mike in the morning. They have your Uncle Cracker tickets to see him at the Oregon State Fair on September 5th.

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Is it big back activities? Yes. But sometimes I just want a little something for me, you know? It's K103. Tell me I'm not the only one.

0: K103, Portland's best variety of the 80s, 90s, and today. It's Christina as we are talking all about snacks that you may be sneaking into your home because you don't want anyone else to have them. Tell me I'm not the only one that does this. Allie, what are you sneaking in? Gresham, hi.
1: Yeah, I like the Chessmen cookies. They're Pepperidge Farm makes them. They're like little shortbread, like buttery cookies. They're not real sweet.
0: Okay. I think that would actually be in the safe zone. If they're not too sweet, my kids would want to try them, spit it out and say, yucky, and I'd be in the clear. I'd be able to have those. Okay.
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12: High pressure in place and plenty of sunshine for this Thursday afternoon. We're seeing daytime highs so far. Upper 70s to low 80s. Fair skies tonight and plenty of sunshine again on Friday. From the K2 Storm Tracker Weather Center, I'm Dave Zaleski.
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